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1: My mother told me before she passed away, said, son, when I'm gone, don't forget to pray, 'cause there'll be hard times.

first job I'm getting on that hole. 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